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Take a lens of when the Shako. If we suffer and Zobanguina, Kusuka, a journey, if we sell Limpopo, Mahala, Harmarabella Funeral Services. I'll take the chance.

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0: Thank you baba.
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0: One or six
5: out. Shoko Shoko, lives with Makari, Abapuki Shile. Give to Joku by Madame Son, Abapuki Shile. Tigasa, young man, as one, make a kakari, Abapuki Shile. But to show I go on Shabawa to make a Makasa look to the coming. My women are good.
0: It's a good and bye.
5: I'm not going to go. Tavala, she won't go Baba Pukan, the Katsushi, and push out in front of the Sakamapo with Talan Talanaba.
0: This is Nanajara Kafa.
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1: And I'm going to rethink the village. I'll have the better thing. To pick up a breaker as much as the cheat of a shadow was what I have. To pick up a David, what I have, of course. 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
0: Yeah.
1: It was what you think, said the local Chavan Chava.
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1: Thank you.

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2: A Ayaya, I'm so sorry because I'm going to remember some of the better people on the hour. Ayan, Tano, see, no tavana.
12: You could see, no me. 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
2: Thank you. Thank you. Thank you. Thank
12: you.
2: Thank you. Thank you.
13: Thank you. Thank you. Thank you. Thank you. Thank you.
2: Thank you.
13: Thank you. Thank you. Thank you. Thank you. Thank you. Thank you. Thank you. Thank you.
2: Thank you.
13: Papa Sungwani, Macrano at the Villa and Villa Novana,
2: Pulumuku.
13: Ah, you quit a little bar.
2: Tell us, let's say,
13: it's a new one.
14: Push it in our shumash, and come back over Pusha. You push us through your Macovera Kanakan Kurkatum, Junior Kosakan Kurkatum, naturally, I finally travel like a Kursatum. A pusha is his land to Skorakan Kurkatum. 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
2: 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He pointed out that police officers have duty and responsibility to respond to any complaint and to maintain safety within the communities, including schools. 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
2: 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A compete ticket. Come on, my beans. Rather than go second to the room. Mama, this time I'm going to forward Africa Foundation. Eka 071-206-8804. I'm going to go to the corner. I'm going to go to the corner.

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2: I'm very much impressed by the level of engagement and the quality of discussions among the participants. The training has challenged us to move beyond simply analyzing numbers and to focus more on budgets and can deliver the better outcomes for our communities. This training is important because it equips budget analysts with the tools and make evidence-based budgeting, identify efficiencies, and ensure that limited resources are directed to the province's highest priorities. I'm very much confident that the skills gained here will strengthen budgeting and public financial management in Limpopo, and it will also help us make every
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3: 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He pointed out that police officers have duty and responsibility to respond to any complaint and to maintain safety within the communities, including schools. Any concerns regarding police conduct must be reported through appropriate channels and should never be the result of violence.
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2: 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Bushoko Show, Phonela 015-590-1817, 083-686-7022, 082-952-6077, 065-671-2117, na 079-891-0827. 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
3: Yeah. 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Shisho. The big breakfast zone. Breakfast zone. 6 to 9, Monday to Friday. Delisho. BZ. Mr. X. Mexicano. Mr. X. Jarambalanja. La, you could fix what it says to Dashini. The big breakfast zone. 6 to 9, Monday to Friday. Delisho. BZ. Technology, she could send the echo swing by Hina. This seven boy chicken. www.gcrfm.co.za. The big breakfast zone. 6 to 9, Monday to Friday. 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
2: 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Tuana, line up Yarinjelin, Samirinjelin, Leshunguasu, Tabaskar Shomela, Sasalamani Stadium, Kasimatigiti General, 100 Rani, Golden Circle, 250, VIP, 800, Cooler Box, 50 Rani Sene, Matigiti, Makumikakat. 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Never the Slangan is a Hope Forward Africa Foundation. Eka 071-206-8804. I slang a record. 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
2: 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Six to nine, Monday to Friday. BZ. Mr. X. No Mexicano. Mr. X. Ja, Rambalanja. Technology, you can send that echo soon. 6 to 9, Monday to Friday. Delicious. BZ.

0: Right, 86:46 minutes after the hour 7 o'clock. 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
0: 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I'm saying, all right, okay. But Doctor Deborah Fraser.
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0: 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Laba wako Rebecca Malok. 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
0: 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Mwa wata langi na mabi ito la.
2: Good deal, I should push you. I saw, not just go one person, but I saw. She changed and I push you some fun. Man, more quack on my book. What do you know to that?
1: Cocoa deal.
0: So, mother, what am I
2: going to go? I know I'm Randaga. It's the Becca Malopa. And it's under Kang and I'm a tan bullet.
0: Malopa. Malopa, yeah.
4: I
0: see.
4: I'm
0: forgetting. If we get him in your name.
4: Okay.
0: Yeah.
4: Yeah, not the lady, the paraphrase.
0: The lady, oh. Paraphrase.
4: Yeah.
0: And go. My cancer starts like that.
4: Thank you,
1: Kukona. Thank you, Kukona.
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1: Okay, thank you. As we reach day three of the budget analysis capacity building program, I'm very much impressed by the level of engagement and the quality of discussions among the participants. The training has challenged us to move beyond simply analyzing numbers and to focus more on budgets and can deliver the better outcomes for our communities. This training is important because it equips budget analysts with the tools and make evidence-based budgeting, identify efficiencies and ensure that limited resources are directed to the province.
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2: 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He pointed out that police officers have duty and responsibility to respond to any complaint and to maintain safety within the communities, including schools. Any concerns regarding police conduct must be reported through appropriate channels and should never be the result of violence.
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0: 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I'll take the chance.
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1: 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Bushoko Show, Fonela 015-590-1817, 083-686-7022, 082-952-6077, 065-671-2117, na 079-891-0827. TSP College, Yukumeka Egyan, Konatomo and Magosha Road. TSP College, the roots of education are bitter, but the fruit is sweet.
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0: Now, you could fix what is a show to dash on me. 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Show. The big breakfast zone. Breakfast zone. 6 to 9, Monday to Friday. The me. Show. EPZ. Mr. X. Mexicano. 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
1: Limpopo Premier Dr. Phophi Ramathuba has today announced the first reconstitution of the Provincial Executive Council since the inception of the 7th administration in July 2024. The new members of the Executive Council were officially sworn into office on the morning of the 2nd of September 2026. So the reconstituted Limpopo Executive Council is as follows. Member of the Executive Council for Agriculture and Rural Development is Mr. Biscop Makamo. And Member of the Executive Council for Education is Mr. Mabungu Lerule Ramakanya. Member of the Executive Council for Social Development is Ms. Florence Razilani. And a member of the Executive Council for Transport and Community Safety is Ms. Nakedi Kekana. And member of the Executive Council for Economic Development Environment.
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Harma Robela Funeral Services. I'll take the chance. 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
2: 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I humbly pray to the court to release me on bail on an appropriate amount of bail to be set and upon such conditions as this honorable court may deem just in the prevailing circumstances. Worship, the statement was duly signed by the applicant being Charlotte Tivani, commissioned by Captain Mahoba Simon. And this statement was duly signed today.
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4: Okay, right, n'wina vayingiseri va mina n'wina hi ta va yi kha yi hambana ka nkarhi lowuwani hi ya le ka site leri ni nga mi byela hi rona va Africa Tourism and forum va ta va ri busy hi ndlela leyiwani.
5: To improve border management. facilitating exactly the kind of legitimate movement within our continent. In terms of our performance, for the first 6 January to July, we received 6.5 million visitors from around the world. We've seen an increase of 12%. But in terms of African arrivals, we've seen an increase of 14.3% of visitors coming from Africa. And we want to thank the visitors for choosing South Africa. And that, like Kwaki said earlier on, we need to do a lot more in marketing and doing joint regional marketing. We have started now with the preparations for the Cricket World Cup of 2027, where Namibia, South Africa, and Zimbabwe that will be hosting these matches. We have put a plan together to not only do marketing for the 3 countries, but for the whole region. Then on technology, there's one thing that I am not prepared at my age still to learn a lot about technology. I call myself a BBC, born before computers. But technology no longer is just simply there to support tourism. It is also reshaping tourism. It's reshaping how people discover, how they plan, how they use their booking experience. If you look at the digital marketing today, it has transformed.

0: informed how we compete for travelers. And it's even allowing the small tourism businesses and emerging destinations to reach global audiences. That is why the theme for this year's World Tourism Day, which we will be hosted here in Limpopo on the 27th of September, is that digital agenda and artificial intelligence to redesign tourism. That is the theme that we are coming to discuss here in Limpopo. But it's also a call for all governments across the continent to invest in digital public infrastructure. It is the role of government to provide digital public infrastructure to allow access to all our communities and to allow also access to the private sector. Because if we do not invest, we will fall behind the rest of the world. We must invest in skills and innovation, because as travel trends change, our competitiveness will increasingly depend on our ability to be visible, discoverable, and bookable in the digital space. Now, something that we've been talking about for years and years and years and years is air access in the continent. I see on your agenda for the next day or two, you again, we are discussing air access. Isn't it time that as leaders in the continent, we really begin to walk the talk? There are several conventions, Premier. There's the AU 2063. I don't know. I can't even count them anymore. And some of the discussions started way back in 2009. And today we are still talking about one of the greatest barriers to grow inter-African tourism remains air access and connectivity. It is still too difficult and too expensive to travel between African countries. We face also in Africa with limited frequencies, high operating cost, and insufficient direct connections, which make African travel less compatible, competitive, and less accessible, particularly for our own citizens in the continent. And if we are serious about Africans traveling Africa and realizing the promise of the African Continental Free Trade Agreement, we must address this connectivity gap. Because with the African Continental Free Trade Agreement, it is not just goods that are moving, it's people also that are moving. And we cannot build an integrated African tourism economy if Africans cannot reach each other easily and seamlessly. So what does this require from all of us as leadership? This requires that governments, airlines, airports, the private sector, to work together to open viable routes, increase frequencies, reduce barriers, and make inter-African travel more affordable. Because Africa must visit Africa. Africa must invest in Africa. And Africa must explore Africa. You know, I'm a Pan-Africanist. And I think, Premier, what we are celebrating today with both wearing our Ghanaian outfits. That's because Ghana was the first country in the continent to get out of the shackle of colonialism and got their freedom. So I love Ghana. I love the continent. I'm a born Pan-Africanist. Briefly, in conclusion, in terms of making the entry into our country in South Africa more seamless and more effective, we have gone paperless. Now we have rolled out the electronic travel authorization visa to more than 30 countries. What you do now, in the comfort of your home, on your cell phone, there's one application, one answer within 24 hours. That is how easy it is now to get a visa to come to South Africa. And our Department of Home Affairs has been rolling this out, and they are phasing it in. So you no longer need to go to a mission or a high commission anywhere in the world. You no longer need to go and stand in long queues. You don't need to wait for a courier to deliver your visa. We have gone completely paperless and digital. Also, just 2 weeks ago in Durban, at the Leaders' SADC Summit, they also adopted the UniVisa for SADC. I think as ministers of tourism, we must work together to make that a reality. And since South Africa is chairing SADC now, in our last meeting of SADC tourism ministers, we had agreed, and the leaders have now approved it. But we must look at the cost of an application. And we need to be careful. We can't be asking people to apply for a uni visa and pay $1,000. People will never do that. There are competition around the world. For me, the uni visa must be free. We should not be trying to cash in any of the SADC countries. We must not try to cash in. We need not be selfish. We need to allow our people to move freely within the SADC region. I commit from the side of South Africa that we will do everything possible to work with the other ministers in SADC to make this a reality. But we need to say by when. We need to say either 2027 or 2028. Because talking about it, it's over now. Our leaders have now supported the idea for UniVisa for SADC. And we will be failing our leaders as ministers if we do not implement. So thank you very much. I really am happy to be here, and to the conveners and the chief organizer. I know him for a long time. I started playing golf about 15, 20 years ago. And one day, Prima, I got this invite to come and play at a very exclusive golf course in George Fan Court. I said to him, I must come and play at Fan Court. And who are you? And he was the marketing manager for that beautiful place. And that's where I met him for the first time. He loves our country. His family has been in the country for many years, and we always love to have you back. And thank you for all that you are doing for the continent, and God bless. Thank you.
1: And we are still continuing with our special broadcast coming to you live from Marupa Hotel and Casino. This is where the Africa Tourism Leadership Forum, the ATLF, is taking place. We've just heard words coming from the Minister of Tourism, Ms. Patricia Didil, and she was telling us about the fact that we need to start visiting our own tourist destinations. Doesn't matter where you stay, whether you are in the Bembe district, whether you are in Mopane district, there are so many tourism places that you must go and visit, and that ensures that we generate and we start and we ignite domestic tourism, because domestic tourism is going to be the engine that drives jobs, is going to be the engine that makes sure that our people get out of poverty. Like I was telling you earlier, when we are coming from agriculture, the next place that we land is at tourism. Tourism is huge, and they were also talking about how big the Kruger National Park is. 70% of it is in Limpopo. So, and I mean, that is one of the biggest tourism places in the whole and entire world. So Limpopo is extremely important, and tourism in Limpopo is extremely important. So we will also be going live in a short while as we get the MEC for Economic Development, Dr. Shterek Matibe, and he will also be saying a few words, and also introducing our Premier, Dr. Poppy Ramatuba, who will also be giving us her words in terms of what this is. So we are here at the African Tourism Leadership Forum 2026, and it's taking place at Marupa Hotel and Casino, and we will be back with you in a short while.
2: The same pulse is building a creative continent in motion. You could feel it in Nairobi. Bold voices, powerful masterclasses, new partnerships, and a room that simply would not sit still. Because a film can reveal a place, a festival can fill a city, and music, sport, fashion, and wellness can give the world new reasons to explore Africa. This is Creatives Connect Africa, entertainment-led tourism where culture becomes opportunity and stories move people, economies, and the continent forward. Join us in Accra, Ghana from 30th November to 3rd December 2026 and become part of the story moving Africa forward.
3: And with that, we welcome onto the stage, of course, representing the Africa Continental Free Trade Area Secretariat to talk to us about the opportunities available, of course, within Creatives Connect Africa. We welcome onto the stage Mrs. Emily Mburundoria, Director for Trade and Services, Investment, Intellectual Property Rights, and Digital Trade with the Secretariat. Onto the stage, a warm round of applause.
4: Good morning, and thank you very much. Honorable Minister, I know we've met before, and it's indeed a pleasure to be with you, as I represent His Excellency Wamkele Mene, our Secretary General, and indeed I also appreciate my brother and my friend, and I call him Professor Kwache, because he has really earned being called a professor in the tourism sector. So, like you, I want to take this opportunity to say all protocols observed. I know we are an intergovernmental institution, so we always have to honor the government officials that are here with us. And that is why it is really important for us to ensure that as we work together as a continent, we are able to move with all the different 55 countries that we have in the continent. Now, honorable ministers and members of government, and also the Limpopo government, heads and representatives of tourism boards and authorities, representatives of regional and international organizations, representatives of the private sector and development partners, distinguished ladies and gentlemen, and distinguished guests, it is indeed an honor for me today, on behalf of His Excellency Wamkele Mene, our Secretary General, at the AFCFTA Secretariat, who extends his warm greetings and best wishes for this 8th, or technically 9th, African Tourism Leadership Forum and Awards. Allow me at the onset to express our appreciation to the government of the Republic of South Africa, the Limpopo Provincial Government, and the city of Polokwane for the warm hospitality that has been extended to us thus far. I also wish to recognize the African tourism partners for continuing to provide this important platform for dialogue, partnership, and action on the future of African tourism. As the minister has mentioned, it is really indeed important for us as Africans to visit each other and to know our different tourist destinations. Yet the question before us is no longer simply whether Africa has tourism potential, but how do we convert that potential into greater economic value for Africans? How do we enable more Africans to travel within their own continent? How do we build stronger African tourism businesses and regional value chains? And how do we ensure that tourism growth creates meaningful opportunities for our young people, women, SMEs, and local communities? These questions then go directly to the heart of the AFCFTA. Thought leadership allows us to challenge existing approaches and imagine what is possible. But ultimately, true leadership, thought leadership, must lead to action. For the AFCFTA, that action is centered on creating a more integrated African market in which trading goods and trading services, investment, and greater economic integration can generate new opportunities across our economies. Tourism has an important place within this vision. As the minister has spoken, we need to now move what we call at the AU level, Agenda 2063. We at the AFCFTA are part of that Agenda 2063. And so as Africa, we are trying to move forward, but we need all of us, all different stakeholders, not only in the tourism sector, but all factors of development at the national level to work together. And so, as the minister mentioned, we have the transport sector, and in particular the aviation sector, that we need to move forward quite urgently so that Africa can be able to connect with each other. Under the African Union, we have what we call the Single African Air Transport Market Program, which is also a flagship, just like the AFCFTA. And we are working closely with them to ensure that both cargo and passengers can easily move across the continent. And so in that work, we are also coming together with colleagues from the African Union to then see how do we move tourists and business people across the continent. So we are looking at developing programs that are going to assist the tourism sector to move much, much faster. And maybe just to put it in perspective, for us at the AFCFTA, tourism is one of those priority sectors, together with transport, that have been identified by our heads of states and government to be prioritized for market access, liberalization, and also for the harmonization of laws and regulations. When the minister came to see His Excellency Wamkelemene in Ghana, and I believe that's when you got your lovely suit from Ghana, one of the key things she mentioned is, when are we going to finalize on the regulatory cooperation framework for tourism? And I'm here to report today, Madam Minister, that we have actually concluded at the technical level that one. Thank you very much. Now, building on the journey and the work that we have been doing. You have just seen the Creatives Connect Africa. We started it last year, but it was a journey that started a few years ago in a similar meeting for ATLF in Botswana, where we started the session that we were calling the AFCFTA Tourism Culture Forum. And during that forum, which was a one-day forum within the ATLF, the CCA was born. And it's only last year that we were then able to have the first standalone Creatives Connect Africa, which is an AFCFTA forum and festival on the tourism, cultural, and creative industries. And this year, we are still going to be in Ghana, as you have seen, under the theme Entertainment-Led Tourism, Unlocking Tourism Through Entertainment. So we are linking then the creatives industry together with the tourism industry. And Madam Minister, it is because you are BBC, but most of the people now who are traveling are the Gen Zs and the millennials, and they prefer entertainment more than the adventures that we were looking at when we were traveling during our time, or now, even during our time now. So they prefer, the millennials, the Gen Zs prefer the concerts, the films. You know, when someone yesterday mentioned the polygamist, you know, now the polygamist has gone continental, and I'm sure global, where everyone now wants to visit South Africa because of the polygamist. So you have different ways where entertainment now is the key to opening up new tourist destination. As I conclude, I want to, one of the key things that we did yesterday also, Honorable Ministers, is we launched what we call the AFCFTA Tourism Country Fact Sheets. This is a document that we put together with the assistance of ATP and the EU Technical Assistance Facility. And that's why you see Global Gateway everywhere, because they have supported us in the tourism sector in developing this document, and also even in organizing this meeting. And so that is why we need to acknowledge them and the work that they are doing to support us at the AFCFTA. As we look to the future, we are redefining Africa's tourism growth trajectory, which will require us all to move deliberately from ideas to implementation. The frameworks are being developed, the opportunities are increasingly clear, and the potential of our continent is undeniable. Our task now is then to translate these into tangible outcomes for African travelers, businesses, destinations, and communities. This is where thought leadership must meet implementation. The African Tourism Leadership Forum provides an opportunity and an important platform to challenge existing approaches, generate new ideas, and build partnerships. But the true measure of our discussions, as was also mentioned by the minister, will be the progress we make after we leave Polokwane. Can we enable more Africans to travel within Africa? Can we build stronger African tourism businesses and value chains? Can we make our destinations more connected and competitive? And can we ensure that a greater share of the economic value that is generated by African tourism remains within African economies? These are the outcomes that should define the next chapter of Africa's growth trajectory in the tourism sector. And therefore, on behalf of His Excellency Wam Kelemene, our Secretary General at the AFCFTA Secretariat, I reaffirm the Secretariat's commitment to working with our state parties, and those are the member states that have signed up to the state parties, and those are the member states that have signed up to the AFCFTA. Our tourism board.

0: to change it. I wish all of us productive deliberations and a successful 8th African ATLF and awards. I thank you for your attention. Asante Sana.
1: Intra-Africa trade and travel already showing results. A warm round of applause for Mrs. Emily Mburundori, a Director for Trade and Services, Investment, Intellectual Property Rights and Digital Trade with the Africa Continental Free Trade Area Secretariat. Ladies and gentlemen, a message from the Director General of UNESCO in France, His Excellency Khalid El Enani, sent to us virtually.
2: Excellencies, ladies and gentlemen, it is a pleasure to address you on the occasion of the 2026 African Tourism Leadership Forum. I thank our hosts and partners for making this event possible. By bringing together leaders and stakeholders from across the continent, we are creating an important space to reflect on and shape the future of African tourism. Africa's greatest strength lies in the richness and diversity of its peoples, culture, heritage, and creativity. The continent's cultural and natural heritage, from its living traditions to its many languages, is a foundation upon which a distinctively African and sustainable tourism economy can be built. At the heart of tourism are people who shape the identity and character of destinations. Therefore, at its core, tourism should be about creating opportunities for African people and communities while safeguarding heritage for future generations. Heritage can generate employment, creativity can support entrepreneurship, and cultural experiences can strengthen local economies. This is particularly important for Africa's young people and creative entrepreneurship, who should be an integral part of shaping the future of African tourism. From cities like Polokwane to heritage towns and rural areas, Africa's diversity offers unique opportunities for growth of tourism and, most importantly, the development of intra-African travel. By strengthening connectivity and supporting cultural and creative entrepreneurs, we can diversify tourism and distribute its benefit more widely. UNESCO is committed to supporting this approach. Earlier this year, UNESCO and UN Tourism strengthened our partnership to advance sustainable, inclusive, and resilient tourism that protects heritage while benefiting communities. Across Africa, UNESCO supported initiatives such as the African-European Partnership for Culture, shows that safeguarding heritage and developing sustainable tourism can create shared benefit for communities and local economies. Let us build a tourism economy that encourages Africans to discover Africa, that creates opportunities for young people and communities, that strengthen our cities and destinations, and that protects the extraordinary heritage we hold in trust for future generations. UNESCO stands ready to work with its African partners, governments, communities, and the private sector to advance this shared vision. I wish you a successful African Tourism Leadership Forum, and I thank you.

And of course, we're still coming to you live from Mirupa Hotel and Casino here in Polokwane, in the district of Capricorn, in the city of Polokwane. This is where the African Tourism Leadership Forum is taking place, the 8th edition of this. And everybody who is involved in tourism from the departments and from our SADC region, you've got various ministers here and you've got dignitaries coming from other countries. They are talking to us about the importance of tourism in our region. In a short while, we'll be going straight live as the MEC for Economic Development, Environment and Tourism, Dr. Chitereke Baldwin Matibe, will be saying a few words. After that, then the Honorable Premier Dr. Popira Matuba will also be having one or two words. And then after that, we will bring in some dignitaries so they can talk to us about the importance of tourism and what Limpopo is doing to reignite that spirit of tourism. And I'm sure wherever you are, there are tourism places that you grew up going that are no longer viable. They're going to be telling us about how they're going to restart and re-kick that economy. My name, of course, is Big Daddy. This is a special broadcast, this time brought to you by the Limpopo Economic Development, Environment and Tourism.

0: As we continue with our special broadcast here at the Africa Tourism Leadership Forum 2026, this is the 8th edition of it. And I was telling you a little bit earlier that we are going to be hearing from the MEC for Economic Development, Environment and Tourism, Dr. Chitereke Baldwin Matibe, and he will be saying a few words before introducing our Honorable Premier, Dr. Phophira Matuba. Let us go to the stage and hear what he's got to say.
1: The Uganda Minister of State Tourism, Wildlife and Antiquities, Honorable Susan Sambu, welcome to Limpopo. Your surname is very familiar to our surnames in the province. Sambo, we have Sambo in the province of Limpopo. I don't know how related you are, but I just understand all of us travel far from Africa to here. So it might be some of your relatives. The Namibia Deputy Minister of Environment, Forestry and Tourism, Honorable Slim Marungu. Mauritius Junior Minister of Tourism, Honorable Annabella Savabadi. You heard the directive from the Premier of our province. I'm sure you're going to welcome her in Mauritius. The UN Tourism Secretary General, Ambassador of the Embassy of the Republic of Niger, His Excellency Amadou Diallo, the MEC for Health, MEC for Sports, Arts and Culture in our province, MEC Bella Kupa. I'm sure you saw your people dancing. The dancing was very good. Your Worship, the Executive Mayor of Polokwane and the Chair of the Board. One thing that I've seen, because you address and your former executive mayor came, the similarities, all of you are very tall. So the criteria to get you to be the executive mayor of Polokwane, you must be very tall. So I don't meet that criteria. I'm very far from meeting that criteria. All high commissioners that are here and representatives of Tourism Authority, ladies and gentlemen, I'm honored to be in your company this morning as Limpopo collectively welcomes you to our province for this auspicious occasion, the 2026 Africa Tourism Leadership Forum. We welcome you to the province, antipode of two summers, where only one thing we are not sure about is what came first, the warmth of our sun or the warmth of our people. At first glance, our province may be mistaken for a rural and remote province, as my honorable minister said. But what I took out of that, chairperson of the board, is that we are not marketing ourselves enough. She must not doubt whether we have got a beautiful city like Polokwane, we have got beautiful natural resources. What I took out of it is that we must market ourselves very aggressively. We are the people who are passionately embrace our soil for agricultural gifts it gives us, who walk our mountains because we understand the beauty beyond the next horizon, whose deep connection with nature is inseparable from our identity. We are shaped by our land, by our culture, our music, by our tradition, and by the natural environment that has sustained our communities for generations. Yet while we treasure where we come from, we are equally ambitious about where we are going and who we are taking with us. At this moment, allow me to present to you the head of Vision Bearer, a leader who embodies the dreams, aspirations, and ambitions of this humble but proud province, who carries the responsibility of ensuring that Limpopo takes its rightful place in the economic and tourism development of our country and our continent. Ladies and gentlemen, it is my distinct honor to present to you the Premier of our province as we all rise and welcome her to the stage, Dr. Poppy Ramatuba, if we can sustain the clapping of the hands.
2: You have arrived in a province like no other in the world.
0: There you go. There you go. That was, of course, the Honorable Dr. Shtereke Baldwin Matibe, who is the MEC for Economic Development, Environment and Tourism. And he was just introducing our Honorable Premier, who is currently ascending to the stage. And she will give us a few words about what tourism means to us. And that is, of course, our Premier, Dr. Poppy Constance Ramatuba. Let us go to the stage and hear what she has got to say.
2: Are our greatest attraction to our brothers and sisters from across the globe. Welcome to our beautiful province for the 2026 Africa Tourism Leadership Forum. But please do not spend all your time in the conference venue. 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Learn about the heroic warriors, Skukune, Makado, and Mugombani. Mukopani. Visit the place where the ancient wisdom still harvests salt from the banks of the ancestral river in Bali, and have your sunset view at the ancient caverns of the Khoisan in Sinawarwana, Mahabeng Rock Art. Then come fellowship at the home of the biggest churches in Africa, the Zion Christian Church in Moria. And to our people, Africa is our resident this week. Let us show them the warmth we are famous for. Let us be the ambassadors of our own province. Show them to Mom Pos Eating House in Polokwane, to the 24-hour fruit market in Chakuma. Tell them about the history of Skirnot village. Introduce them to Jessica the Hippo in Hoedspruit, and let them swim in the hot springs of Bilabila. To our delegates, Limpopo's diverse offerings means there is an endless supply of opportunities for doing business. Find those opportunities to partner with Limpopo businesses, tourism operators, and also communities, not forgetting our government. Let us turn conversations into partnership. Partnership into investment, and investment into jobs and opportunities for our people. We wish you fruitful deliberations, meaningful connections, and a wonderful stay in our province. Welcome to Limpopo. Welcome to Africa's Eden, where there is more to enjoy. Welcome home. We are Limpopo. I thank you. Nolibuwa. Na kensa, kia lebuha, baya danki, inko.
3: Thank you. Thank you. I think my message has been captured there. Program Director, thank you very much, Naledi Molewa, for making sure that my message is received. Our sister and Pat, the Minister of Tourism, want to appreciate that when we inform you that we are intending to bid, you were there to support. Without your support, Limpopo would not have hosted. Thank you very much for always supporting us. And the secretariat and all the organizers, we want to really appreciate that you have chosen Limpopo. You did not make a mistake. Our newly found a sister and friend, the Ugandan Minister of Tourism, Wildlife, and Antiquities, Honorable Susan. We want to welcome you in this beautiful province. Our Namibian deputy ministers and all other deputy ministers, the high commissioners, the ambassadors, our host, executive mayor of our city of Stars, the city of Polokwane, the MEC who's hosting us, MEC Folidead, and your colleagues. They've just been appointed yesterday, the MEC for Sports, Arts and Culture, and also the MEC for Health. The board chair and CEO of Africa Tourism Partners, the CEO of Limpopo Tourism, and all other officials, your HODs were here, and board chairs of different entities, our development partners, private sectors, and all the members of the media who make sure that our story is being told. Even today, when we are to give you the good story, you must cover and make sure it trend, because you like trending us for wrong reasons. We say in Limpopo, Tobela, Abusheni, Ndimacheruni, good morning, Kuyemore, Slow Chile. That's how we greet. In summary, it's good morning. Take forever. It is both my privilege and profound honor to welcome you to this magnificent province of Limpopo, a province where every sunrise continues to announce hope. Every mountain whispers the wisdom of centuries, and every river carries the heartbeat of Africa. Limpopo is a place where nature and humanity exist in harmony. It is where culture, history, and heritage are proudly preserved, and it is where every visitor is embraced with the warmth and generosity that define the Africa spirit, what we refer to as Ubuntu, Wutu. They say a destination becomes unforgettable when it touches both the eyes and the soul. Limpopo does exactly that. It is not merely a place on the map. It's not just that bush, minister. But it is a living story. It is a celebration of Africa's beauty, of Africa's resilience, and also of Africa's enduring spirit. It is therefore with immense pride for me to welcome you to Polokwane for the first ever Africa Tourism Leadership Forum to be hosted by our beautiful province, Limpopo. This is a defining milestone in our provincial journey and an affirmation, as the minister has indicated, that Limpopo has come of age as a destination capable of convening the continent's foremost tourism leaders, the policymakers who are in this room, investors, and also innovators. As a province, we are uniquely positioned to contribute to this continental vision. You have not made a mistake when Africa's conference is hosted by this province, because this is the province wherein, if you go to the website, you will find Grobers Bridge, where we border Botswana. When you go to the north side, It's Bait Bridge, where we border Zimbabwe. And on the east side, we border Mozambique. Ask Minister Ye Antipet. There's no any other province in this country that has got that advantage compared to Limpopo. So we are a gateway to Africa. We by just investing in Limpopo, you have got an access to over 300,000 markets within the SADC, because we are the gateway. Yes, you have Johannesburg with the biggest OR Tambo, but it's not three. We have got three. So all of you thought South Africa is Johannesburg and Cape Town. No, there is Limpopo. So for us, hosting this forum is therefore not an end in itself. For us, it's a beginning of a new chapter in which Limpopo positions itself as a gateway for African tourism, African investment, trade, and also partnership. So we want investors to see the opportunity. We want businesses to find new markets. We want entrepreneurs to establish meaningful partnerships and communities to benefit from inclusive economic growth. Because what we know is that for us, tourism is the backbone for our economy, but we are not capitalizing much on it. I was looking at MEC Matibe and Minister to say Stats SA has now rated us, if you look at the contribution of tourism towards our GDP, it comes to around 3.5 if you are to calculate and single it out. It comes to around 3.5. Same as manufacturing down there. But when you look at the domestic visits, we are number two after KZN. KZN, which is at 17.8%, we are at 16.8%. And KZN has had an advantage of being marketed. We know there is Durban, the beach. Even when we were growing up as toddlers, all of us wanted to go and visit Durban for a school trip. Limpopo has never had that opportunity. Limpopo has never had the opportunity that Cape Town has. But today, we are number two after KZN in terms of domestic. So we want to convert from that popularity on domestic to become a SADC, a continent, and a global. And it is possible. You see, it is a dream of every girl when they get to be dated by a boyfriend to be taken to Mauritius or to be taken. Or recently now, Dubai has taken over. Dubai has taken over. If you look at how the reports, year in, year out, they remain the number one tourist destination. Because every girl, if they're growing up, where do you want to be taken to? Dubai. My dear sister, Minister, what is in Dubai except the desert and the Cayman? Now, look, countries like Spain, they've built their economy based on tourism. What is in Spain except Madrid? But then look at us here in Africa. Look at what we have. They've just said Limpopo has got 70% of the Kruger National Park. It's within Limpopo. And Mr. Griever, what is it that we are doing to make sure that 70% land is converted into a tourist destination? Development on the gates of Limpopo, it has not been happening. And we've been talking about it. I'm no longer going to talk about it. It's for the last time that I'm talking about it. If there is no action, there shall be a problem. So we need to change. If you look at the big five that we have in the continent, they are not there in Dubai. Imagine if we can be able to convert the beauty of the big five, that big animal, elephant, which you can describe to your girlfriend if you take them to the game drive, to say, when I look at this big elephant, my eyes are full of the love that made us two. I mean, the girls will love. Let's change this narrative. Let's take them to go and visit the buffalo. Let them now start thinking about how beautiful is the rhino, the lion, how it is. I mean, look at them. That's just nature. It is not manufactured by anybody. We have all the resources. Our ancestors has left us that inheritance of a continent that is full of anything that can attract anyone. People can pay all the pounds, the dollars, just to come to Africa. But what is the problem? Minister, I've raised some of the issues. You know, for you to go to a fellow African country. Last year we went to Algeria, MEC. We had to travel to Dubai. From Dubai, we went to visit Algeria. From Algeria, back to Dubai. Dubai, back to... I mean, you spend days traveling to go to your brother, to visit your brother and your sister. You must first go to your neighbors, and then your neighbors allow you to go. What is difficult with us? I'm challenging that we are here as policymakers. Our presidents have delegated us to come here. Tell them that Premier of Limpopo says we are failing the people of Africa. We've got to change how we do things. You know, it will feel good if you are to come to Polokwane to connect to Botswana. It will make sense. Why should you go to Dubai to connect to Botswana? It has to stop. We must be able to develop our airport. That's what I'm saying to investors who are here. There's an airport here. It already has a license of international. It just needs to be developed. It just needs more airlines. It's possible. We can do that. If we can't, let's go and learn from those Arabs. How did they manage? Let's learn the good things from those that have made it. Let's use our dictatorship as Africans. I hope I won't trend. Let's use that dictatorship to develop our countries. Unfortunately, we used to self-enrich ourselves as leaders. That is... If we were to use that energy of dictatorship to make sure that every investor come and develop, we use our minerals to develop our provinces, our countries as a continent, we will go far. But we don't, because we use it to self-enrich ourselves. I'm going to say this, Minister, you will go and apologize on my behalf. It is only in Africa where you will find a head of state, when they are sick, they are taken to another continent, not Africa, for treatment. Why? And guess what? When we go to those countries to be treated, be it Europe, be it Turkey, be it America, where we go there, the doctors that are treating us, those physicians and specialists, are your own children who studied in Africa, who graduated through your taxes. But we allow them to leave our country because we don't develop our continent so that they continue to work and treat us. What must happen is that if the head of state from Botswana is sick, he can come and be treated in South Africa. For South Africa can go to Zimbabwe, but you don't. You go to other continents where other people have used your own resources to develop those continents. Why? Why are we doing that? We must change how we are doing things. I just made a disclaimer that the minister will apologize on my behalf. Because until, if we don't tell ourselves these things, nobody is going to. And when it's others, they say it in an opportunistic way. We are saying it because we love

our continent. Be it for tourism, be it for mining, be it for agriculture. Let's use it to collaborate their life. The executive mayor has approved, and now I must go to Mauritius. So for me, for far too long, Africa has been spoken about as the destination of tomorrow. Today, gathered here in Limpopo, we declare with confidence that Africa is the destination for today. Our continent should never underestimate its own potential. Tourism has become one of the world's most powerful drivers of economic growth, of employment, of investment and innovation. We must have medical tourism here in South Africa. Even those who want to change their nose, we have got the best plastic surgeons here in the continent. You don't have to go to Turkey. We must be able to do it and attract. Isn't that, as a premier, I'll be afraid to do my nose here in Limpopo because they will know. So I must be able to go to Uganda, and the doctors in Uganda must do it, and my sister there in Uganda must come to Limpopo, and we'll do that. That's all what I'm asking, to say let's be proud of our own continent. Because look, I can tell you, the brains that are developing all these other continents are the brains from Africa. I've met, I've seen them. They're our children. Why are we letting them? Why are we allowing the brain drain? Why don't we nurture them? Nurture this talent and make sure they work with us to develop our continent. So tourism has become one of the most powerful drivers of economy. So let's do the same. For me, every tourist who visits Africa supports livelihoods. They strengthen the local economies and they contribute to the future of shared prosperity. When tourism grows, economies grow. When tourism succeeds, communities prosper. And when Africa travels, Africa rises. So the government of Limpopo firmly believes that no African country can fully realize the promise of tourism in isolation. Our greatest strength lies in our unity as a continent. If we seek to compete against each other, we limit the collective potential. But when we choose to collaborate, like we are doing today, we unlock opportunities that benefit the entire continent. So our aspiration is that when the final session of this forum concludes, the real work will only have begun. We want this gathering to produce lasting investment, stronger business relationship, and expanded tourism market and tangible opportunities for our local enterprises, particularly those owned by women, by young people, and also by people with disability. The true measure of success will not be in the number of speeches that we are going to deliver and we have already delivered in these coming 3 days, but it will only be measured by the number of jobs that are going to be created, by the investment that we will secure, and by businesses supported, and the lives that will be transformed in the months and years to come as a result of this particular conference. So I was in China, minister, with Minister Ramakgopa, and where we continuously are reminded that Africans, when we ask, how did you manage to turn around China in a short space of time, they indicated to us that they don't have a lot of speeches to make. That is the first thing. The second issue, they hardly dance or sing. They only wait for a project to be completed. When they are cutting that ribbon, that's when they start singing and dancing. We start singing when we

are planning. We dance when we are planning. And then we immediately forget about what we were planning, what we are supposed to execute, because we focus on singing and dancing. So we need now to change our mindset and focus on political willingness to implement issues, and also the discipline that our administrators must have. Because as politicians, I can tell you, the Chinese have just confirmed, because they say we can give good speeches, and the speeches are the role of politicians, Tatana Ngobeni, the CEO. It means we are good at the speeches. That is our job. The problem is execution, which is not the responsibility of politicians, but the responsibility of you, HOD Ratumbu, and you, CEO Ngobeni. So meaning, the problem is at the DG level. It's at the HOD level. Because instead of implementing, you join us when we are dancing. Leave the dancing to ourselves. Implement what we are saying. So from this conference, please go and implement. Let me not repeat what the Chinese have said, that we like speaking, and conclude by leaving you with one simple thought. Let this forum mark the moment where Africa resolve to tell its own story, define its own future, and unlock its own potential. Let future generations look back at this gathering and say that the leaders who met in Limpopo chose partnership over division. They chose opportunity over hesitation, and they chose hope over doubt. Together, let us build an Africa that is not only visited by the world, but admired by the world, invested in by the world, and confidently led by Africans themselves. Let's do things for our own. We have the capacity to can do that. Once again, welcome to Africa's Eden. I can tell you, if you go to Waterberg, that's where you saw those biosphere. That's where God was situated when he gets inspired to create a woman. He was here in Waterberg. You can't live without visiting that area. You will now understand why, as women, we are so beautiful. God was really inspired by Waterberg. I don't know what inspired him when he created our male counterparts. Welcome to the gateway to Africa opportunity, a province with more to explore and more to enjoy. Welcome, and thank you very much.

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1: information is coming your way.

0: continuing with our special broadcast coming to you live from Mirupa Hotel and Casino. This is where the African Tourism Forum is taking place. In front of me, I've got the Premier of Limpopo, Dr. Poppy Ramatuba, who has just ascended from the stage. And on the stage, you were telling us some very uncomfortable truth, as you always do, and I'm sure you'll be trending again after this one. How important is it for this Tourism Leadership Forum to be taking place here?
1: It is quite important because Limpopo on its own, it has always been not being taken serious. Not only in the continent, but also in within the country. A conference like this, a forum wherein you are bringing all the leaders in tourism industry, would not necessarily come to a province like Limpopo. You expect it to be hosted, if it's not Gauteng, it should be Western Cape or KwaZulu-Natal. But when you see us as a province bidding and the national government minister supporting, and you find us being afforded that opportunity, it then begins a journey wherein Limpopo gets to be exposed to the international community. Even you've heard some of the ministers during our briefing when they were saying they thought going to Limpopo, you're going to a bush. This is a village. That's where we're going. They never thought there's a province which is a beautiful, with a beautiful city that is growing like Polokwane, a city that has got a lot of potential. That's why we say we still need an convention center that we should be able to build there by our airport. We still need to develop. So it is important to bring investors in this province because, you know, after they've gone, like I've said, how we're going to measure them is to say months and years to come. Let's see Limpopo tourism be in its rightful place. The fact that we are number two after KZN in terms of domestic travel, it tells you that we've got that potential, which we are not capitalizing on.
0: There's so much to see in Limpopo, and I think we are not exposed enough, we are not marketed enough. What are you going to be saying to especially Limpopo Tourism Agency or the MEC for Economic Development in terms of marketing Limpopo?
1: I've already told them to say, look, we are here, some of us, not just MEC, Martin, because economic growth, job creation is not his responsibility alone. It is the responsibility of all of us within the executive council, within the municipalities, because that's where it starts. When an investor is to bring a lodge, it's bringing a lodge in a ward. It's not bringing a lodge in Muwaneng building where you find the premier. So it starts with the ward councillor. That ward councillor must begin to understand the importance of tourism in terms of job creations. Because if somebody comes and build a hotel in our area, it means we are going to start to be employing during the construction. Jobs will be created during the operation. There will be people who would be employed to work permanently. So it is critical for us to understand that, which is something that people do not understand. They think we must leave it to tourism alone. Tourism is there. Limpopo Tourism is there as an agency to be able to coordinate, but they themselves must be able to develop their strategies where we can all fit in, all the departments, be it in education. We should be able to market our schools so that kids can come from all over to come and study. Like we take our kids to Gauteng and Cape. When we have got schools here, we should good schools which are doing well, we should market them. I spoke about medical tourism. We're just completing our state-of-the-art central and academic hospital. That is the hospital which will be doing all your cardiac heart transplant, your liver transplant. So it should be a center of medical tourism. We should be able to hear that heads of state, they are able to come to Limpopo from Africa, where they will be treated in those hospitals. We will put up a wing for them. We will charge them.
0: Of course.
1: They will pay. So that's what we are saying, medical tourism. Unfortunately, what we are not marketing enough. We are not tapping on medical tourism, including all, even our staff. The staff that works in here in Mirupa, They must be trained to understand that it doesn't matter how your guest is dressed.
0: Mm.
1: Even if your guest is dressed like this young man here,
0: mm.
1: You don't know how much he has in his bank account.
0: Mm.
1: Every guest, don't judge them. Treat them with respect.
0: Mm.
1: Because you will never know who you are chasing. I was ill-treated in one of the guest, the house, here in the province. Because they put probably a junior employee there,
0: mm.
1: who it's white, I must say it.
0: Yeah.
1: And then she doesn't know who the premier of the province probably is, and then was very rude, and I end up having to leave. And then I'm asking myself, what about those that can't even express themselves in English?
0: Mm.
1: It would going to be worse. So when you are working in this industry, you need to understand that in Chivenda, batundi mafura badori.
0: Badori on
1: John, banu ima fura fana kuba koma kahle. Grafela gore le tshware batho ba rena ga botse.
0: Do you know one thing that's come out from you? I think people need a mindset, because whoever thought building a hospital is part of tourism, because then that's medical tourism. I mean, you know, you've just opened my eyes right there. So every single sector is really geared towards promoting tourism.
1: Anything that can be seen by your visual eye can be turned into tourism. Because it just need people to just say, there is Popirama Tuba in Limpopo. She's just drama. Everybody will want to come and see that drama. That's tourism. So tourism, it's everything. Everything that you have. And I was saying there, we are fortunate as a continent. At least we speak. When you talk about a lion, you're not talking about a zoo.
0: Mm.
1: A lion that has been caged.
0: Mm.
1: A leopard that has been caged.
0: Go to the Kruger National Park.
1: We have got everything that you want to, but we are not marketing like you are saying. We are not creative.
0: Mm.
1: You know, our public servants, unfortunately, they are hired to come on Monday, 7:30 until 4:30. They knock off on Friday. It's weekend. They are going to Mikiti, Stokofela, Manyalo, Mikiti. They close, come Monday and whatever, until if they are fortunate,
0: and they're doing their they jobs will reach grudgingly.
1: If they are lucky, they will reach a retirement age at 65. If they are not lucky, they will be probably God will recall them. So we want to change that mindset,
0: mm.
1: that whatever job you

0: You must look forward towards going to, even if you are a cleaner. I can challenge you that even if you are a cleaner, don't come and have routine. You say every day I'll come and move here. You must be passionate and be in creative to say, no, that flower. I will tell the boss when they come. To say, boss, this flower, let's move it. Let's put it there. It will look even much more beautiful. So I'm just sharing you to say, now you give me every task, even if you say it's the most useless portfolio, we can turn it, because there's no portfolio that is useless.
1: No.
0: The mere fact that portfolio was created, it's because it's got potential. So it just depends on individuals.
1: Before I let you go, I don't know, you're very busy. When I was growing up in the early 80s, churching potholes, what happened to that? Because that's what domestic tourism.
0: We are working on it. Now that you can see, we are now at 16.8% after KZN in terms of domestic travel. We must build on that. We started marketing. You know, maybe people really wanted to come and see where God was situated when he created the woman. It worked. People maybe wanted to come and see the rainy queen, because I used to talk about it. Because it, you know, you can think it's nothing, but people really wanted to come and see those things. When I say instead of big five, we've got big six, they wanted to see this sixth one.
1: Which is this sixth one?
0: They wanted to see support marketing. So I was saying to Mr. Ngoveni, honestly speaking, we're not doing enough to market tourism.
1: And
0: there is a lot that can be done. I can tell you, if Dubai can market the sand there.
1: It's a desert.
0: The only big, whatever they call it, it's a Cayman.
1: That's all.
0: But they are leading in the globe. They are leading. About numbers of tourists that visit Dubai, they are number one in the whole world. Because they market.
1: Because
0: there is pride. They even market from their heads of state. They market. So that's what we need to do, all of us. Market our province.
1: Dr. Ramathewa, thank you very much for chatting with you. And with you, of course, most people will come in just to see you because of the drama. And we appreciate that. That is the Premier of Limpopo, Dr. Phophi Ramathewa, telling us about the importance of tourism in Limpopo and the fact that people should come. Limpopo is definitely open for business and that they should make their way here. And keep on listening. And we'll have a few more guests coming through to have a chat with us. This is, of course, a special broadcast here at the African Tourism Leadership Forum taking place at Mirupa Hotel and Casino. My name is Big Daddy. Keep on listening.

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0: kgatswa technology se go tsenela e go swina hina re saba mpo yo jikelela ega audio streaming ya www.gcrfm.co.za gcrfm hito reshiamo.
1: Okay, right, the bank said, Ramina Grandega, I say, then Leria, Mina, now when I heard Kairon Habar, Emma Vengelen, Emma, otherwise, again, Mina, whenever by Kiam, by in such fresh, but that by 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
2: Limpopo Premier Dr. Phophi Ramathuba has today announced the first reconstitution of the Provincial Executive Council since the inception of the 7th administration in July 2024. The new members of the Executive Council were officially sworn into office on the morning of the 2nd of September 2026. So the reconstituted Limpopo Executive Council is as follows. Member of the Executive Council for Agriculture and Rural Development is Mr. Biscop Magamo. And Member of the Executive Council for Education is Mr. Mabungu Lerule Ramakanya. Member of the Executive Council for Social Development is Ms. Florence Razilani. And Member of the Executive Council for Transport and Community Safety is Ms. Nakedi Kekana. And Member of the Executive Council for Economic Development, Environment and Tourism, Dr. Kitereke Madibe. Member of the
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1: 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Cooler Box, 50 rani nsene. Matikiti, makume kakati. Come on, my beans, never let us say that. Never the Sangam is our Hope Forward Africa Foundation. Eka 071-206-8804. My Sangam is called a Sangam of Nanda Joshua Song. Xana u karhele hi ku heleriwa hi mati ke? 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
1: 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Kumbe it was something paranormal. That one I don't want to go to.
0: Yeah.
1: Mara mina that's the extent to which
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0: I'm going to be here. 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
1: 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He pointed out that police officers have duty and responsibility to respond to any complaint and to maintain safety within the communities, including schools. Any concerns regarding police conduct must be reported through appropriate channels and should never be the result of violence.
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2: Eh, man, can see his name in Kensavaka to Kuvaka Sandan. Now, what's the Sandan? Kensas Nene support Munga and Kanko, the Walla Woman or Kanga Woman, Amara. Thank you very much for your support. Eh, man, New Way in Corner and Fang in Logan Corner. 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Thank you very much.
0: Right, I can say. Mo, I want to message James. 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
0: Yeah.
4: No one of five told you to return taker, Nive Nagulonarito. No more shake of a way and get it in the info. Nami Salu Aksuna mean.
0: Yeah.
4: She says she win. She's back, said you.
0: Yeah. Yeah, I know. And go.
4: I can't see much.
0: I can't see much. Yeah, but I can't talk with you when you said, I'm made. That I got in Kingo. It has 060-8875-914. The Gatlago Magata Mahungu. 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
2: Limpopo Premier Dr. Popi Ramathuba has today announced the first reconstitution of the Provincial Executive Council since the inception of the 7th administration in July 2024. The new member 26. So the reconstituted Limpopo Executive Council is as follows. Member of the Executive Council for Agriculture and Rural Development is Mr. Biscop Makamo. And Member of the Executive Council for Education is Mr. Mabungu Lerule Ramakanya. Member of the Executive Council for Social Development is Ms. Florence Razilani. And Member of the Executive Council for Transport and Community Safety is Ms. Nakedi Kekana. And Member of the Executive Council for Economic Development.
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3: With the first set of your question, we did upload. It's important to also assure our members and our supporters and viewers communities that participated in the candidate selection processes of the ANC, that we did upload all our candidates from all the 9 provinces and from all the regions on time, before the 28th of August. The 28th of August, of course, is the day of the very final day of the submission and the uploading of the
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1: 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less than an hour of the committee introduction that I had made mentioning this, and I did a whole comparison between so-called builders and breakers in the South African Police Service, I received a letter threatening me with legal action from Mr. Khan's lawyers. And ever since, as we've seen with the Madlanga Commission and several...
0: Umuvulavuleri wa vandla ra African National Congress ANC ku komisa Mahlengu Bengu u vula leswaku vandla ri fikelerile siku ro hetelela ra ku yisa minxaxamelo ya vayimela ku langwa eka nhlawulo wa 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
2: Why the final list? Because the ANC also undergoes and undertakes vetting processes of, very robust in terms of how we've improved our candidate selection process. And so all of those processes, including getting the correct identity numbers of people and making sure that the room and the margin of error is minimized. And indeed, all of that went very well on the 28th, this being the final list, when the entire list of the ANC had...
0: Mohleri wa swa tipolitiki kusuka eka yunivhesiti ya N'walungu Dokodela Xitutu Duvuma hi loyi a nga kombisa ku kanakana ka nkarhi lowu premier wa xifundzankulu xa Limpopo Dr Popa Ramathuba a nga cinca kona khabinete yakwe ya xifundzankulu. 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
3: 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So the Premier has expressed confidence that this refreshed team will provide the necessary leadership to stabilize service provision and drive sustainable economic growth across the province.
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2: Of candidates on the IEC systems or even submitting manual, that is history. What I'm saying is, since Friday when we closed, the law makes provision that by the 4th of September, the commission may request additional documents from the political parties that submitted by the deadline. You know, this may be copies of ID documents where maybe the copies that have been filed are not clear to say, give us a clear image or something like that. We're not talking to those who missed the deadline. We are saying before we go into the publication of the final list, we are not saying...
1: Xandla xa le henhla eka xiyenge xa xiphorisa Feroz Khan loyi nga hlongoriwa hi ntirhweni mutshamaxitulu eka komiti ya palamente eka tlhelo ra xiphorisa Ian Cameron hi loyi nga tiyisisa leswaku 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
3: The alleged cocaine theft that was raised at the Madanga Commission is something that we raised at the end of 2024 in the Police Portfolio Committee. And I think what made it so interesting is that within less than an hour of the committee introduction that I had made mentioning this, and I did a whole comparison between so-called builders and breakers in the South African Police Service, I received a letter threatening me with legal action from Mr. Khan's lawyers. And ever since, as we've seen with the Madlanga Commission and several other matters, and if you look at his track,
1: Muvulavuleri wa vandla ra African National Congress ANC ku komisa Mahlengu Bengu u vula leswaku vandla ri fikelerile siku ro hetelela ra ku yisa mixaxamelo ya vayimela ku langwa va rona eka 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
4: All of those of our candidates that had already been captured in the IEC system with applicable accompanying documents that are required. The second thing that we are asking is to really get to the bottom of why is it that that very last batch of the ANC list that contained a candidate list from some parts of the Eastern Cape, one from a municipality in KwaZulu-Natal, and one metropolitan municipality in the Free State, Mangaung Metro, for that to be rectified. We are convinced that if we open the conversation for that investigation, probably will come to a different conclusion. And that ties in with what I wish to say about whether the African National Congress is fighting with the IEC.
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5: Bump, bump, bump, bump, bump, bump, bump, bump, bump, bump, bump, bump, bump, bump, bump, bump, bump, bump, bump, bump, bump, bump, bump, bump, bump, bump, bump, bump, bump, bump, bump, bump, bump, 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
3: 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When I personally saw that ad, and I think it's not so much about myself, right? When I saw that ad, I just thought, this is completely off the mark. This is in bad taste. This doesn't sit right. Who approved this? You know, what was the thinking?
2: Va xiyenge xa ku fambisa minhlawulo xa IEC va vula leswaku a va nge hele va pfulele nakambe leswaku mavandla ya rhumela minxaxamelo ya vona ya vayimela ku langwa naswona va kombisa leswaku hi 66 wa tiphesente ntsena ta mavandla ya tipolitiki leswi endlaka nhlayo ya 345 wa mavandla lama titsariseleke etikweni loko ku langutiweka ku phikizaneliwa ku rhangela eka mfumo wa miganga. 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
4: Since Friday when we closed, the law makes provision that by the 4th of September, the Commission may request additional documents from the political parties that submitted by the deadline. You know, this may be copies of ID documents where maybe the copies that have been filed are not clear to say, give us a clear image or something like that. We're not talking to those who missed the deadline. We are saying before we go into the publication of the final list, we are not saying it will happen to everybody. We are saying for those that are now due.
2: Ku languteka rin'wana hungu eka mahungu ya awara ya ntlhanu nhloko ya xiyenge xa le henhla eka xiyenge xa xiphorisa. 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
5: That we raised at the end of 2024 in the police portfolio committee, and I think what made it so interesting is that within less than an hour of the committee introduction that I had made mentioning this, and I did a whole comparison between so-called builders and breakers in the South African Police Service, I received a letter threatening me with legal action from Mr. Khan's lawyers, and ever since, as we've seen with the Madlanga Commission and several other matters, and if you look at his track record, especially since around 2020, 2021, he constantly seems to be trying to litigate away due process even. So, you know, in my opinion, and I'll have to study.
2: Rero hungu ri gimetela mahungu ya awara ya ntlhanu ku tlhela hi vuyelele ka hungu leri fambaka emahlweni ka awara leyi. 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
2: The continued growth of the tourism sector. I want to assure you that we do not take that confidence for granted. I want to briefly deal with the issue of migration. Because we are meeting at a time when migration has become an important public conversation around the world, and South Africa is no exception. As the government of South Africa, we've been very clear that we have got both a right and a responsibility to manage our borders, to uphold the rule of law, and to enforce our immigration laws. And our approach to immigration has always been lawful, orderly, but humane, because it's grounded in our constitutional values and in our international obligations. So managing irregular migration must never be confused with closing or separating South Africa from the rest of the continent. South Africa remains connected to the continent. We remain connected to Africa through SADC, through the African Union, to our bilateral.
1: Olobye eka swin'wana leswi a nga va a ri karhi a swi kombisa ku kombisa leswaku ku na nhlayo ya swihahampfhuka leswi swi nga swa xiyimo xa le hansi hambi ku ri ku durha ka le henhla eka matirhelo na ku pfumaleka ka vuhlanganisi byo kongoma la kombisaka leswaku swin'wana leswi tshamaka swi ri swirhalanganyi leswikulu loko langutiwaka xiyenge xa vupfhumba xa Afrika.
2: Diplomatic relations, and of course our economic partnerships. So South Africa's approach, therefore, is not a choice we have to choose between secure borders and open tourism economy, because we need both. We must prevent irregular migration while also facilitating lawful travel and trade and economic activity. In fact, our government has invested a lot in modern technology, infrastructure, and personnel to improve border management while facilitating exactly the kind of legitimate movement within our continent. In terms of our performance, for the first 6 January to July, we received 6.5 million visitors from around the world. We've seen an increase of 12%. But In terms of African arrivals, we've seen an increase of 14.3% of visitors coming from Africa. And we want to thank the visitors for choosing South Africa. And that, like Kwaki said earlier on, we need to do a lot.
1: Loko elangotaka swin'wana leswi holobye wa ndzawulo ya vupfhumba manana Patricia Dilele a nga va ri karhi a swi kombisa ka mixo namuntlha u tlhela a kombisa leswaku Afrika-Dzonga hi leri nga tsarisa kolomu ya ka 6.5 wa mamiliyoni ya vaendi va matiko ya misava loko ku langutiweka ku fika sweswi va kombisa leswaku maAfrika ya ve ya ri karhi ya tlakuka hikwalaho ka 14.3 wa tipercent.
2: In marketing and doing joint regional marketing. We have started now with the preparations for the Cricket World Cup of 2027, where Namibia, South Africa and Zimbabwe, they will be hosting these matches. We have put a plan together to not only do marketing for the three countries, but for the whole region. Then on technology, there's one thing that I am not prepared at my age still to learn a lot about technology. I call myself a BBC, born before computers. But technology no longer is just simply there to support tourism. It is also reshaping tourism. It's reshaping how people discover, how they plan, how they use their booking experience. If you look at the digital marketing today, it has transformed how we compete for travelers. And it's even allowing the small tourism businesses an
1: loko hi va hi ri karhi hi yisa emahlweni nkarhi wo karhi veka kahle ka timinete letiya ta 16 hi ri karhi hi sukile ka awara ya 6 languteka swin'wana leswi swi nga va swi ri karhi swi kombisiwa hi 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
2: destinations to reach global audiences. That is why the theme for this year's World Tourism Day, which we will be hosted here in Limpopo on the 27th of September, is that digital agenda and artificial intelligence to redesign tourism. That is the theme that we are coming to discuss here in Limpopo. But it's also a call for all governments across the continent to invest in digital public infrastructure. It is the role of government to provide digital public infrastructure to allow access to all our communities and to allow also access to the private sector. Because if we do not invest, we will fall behind the rest of the world. We must invest in skills and innovation, because as travel trends change, our competitiveness will increasingly depend on our ability to be visible, discoverable, and bookable in the digital space. Now, something that we've been talking about for years and years and years and years is air access in the continent. I see on your agenda for the next day or two, we are discussing air access. Isn't it time that as leaders in the continent, we really begin to walk the talk? There are several conventions, Premier. There's the AU 2063, I don't know, I can't even count them anymore. And some of the discussions started.
1: Sweswo leswi nga va swi ri karhi swi fambisa xiswona eka siku ra namuntlha loko hi languta eka foramu liya ya vurhangeri bya vupfhumba bya Afrika eka ntirho lowu ya khomeriwile etindhawini letiya 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
3: Limpopo Premier Shirley Son into office on the morning of the 2nd of September 2026. So the reconstituted Limpopo Executive Council is as follows. Member of the Executive Council for Agriculture and Rural Development is Mr. Biscop Makamo. And Member of the Executive Council for Education is Mr. Mabungu Lerule Ramakanya. Member of the Executive Council for Social Development is Ms. Florence Razilani. And Member of the Executive Council for Transport and Community Safety is Ms. Nakedi Kekana. And Member of the Executive Council for Economic Development, Environment and Tourism, Dr. Kitereke Matibe, Member of the Executive Council for Finance, Mr. Habo Mawai, and Member of the Executive Council for Public Works, Roads and Infrastructure, Mr. Enes Ratshwene, Member of the Executive Council for Sports, Arts and Culture, Ms. Constance Kupa Mabuza, and Member of the Executive Council for Corporate Governance, Human Settlement and Traditional Affairs, Mr. Puleshayi, and Member of the Executive Council for Health is Mr. Eddie Maila. So the Premier has expressed confidence that this refreshed team will provide the necessary leadership to stabilize service provision and drive sustainable economic growth across the province.
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5: definitely also assure our members and our supporters and various communities that participated in the candidate selection processes of the ANC that we did upload all our candidates from all the 9 provinces and from all the regions on time before the 28th of August. The 28th of August, of course, is the day of the very final day of the submission and the uploading of the final list. Why the final list? Because the ANC also undergoes and undertakes vetting process.

0: processes of, you know, very robust in terms of how we've improved our candidate selection process. And so all of those processes, including getting the correct identity numbers of people and making sure that the room and the margin of error is minimized. And indeed, all of that went very well on the 28th, this being the final list, when the entire list of the ANC had already been captured on the IEC system. The very last portion in our batch of candidates that was being uploaded is when the system started kicking that out. That was before 5 o'clock. So what we are discussing here, we're not discussing lack of compliance on the part of the African National Congress with meeting the timelines. We are talking about a batch that was kicked out when, in fact, the rest of the candidate list had been uploaded on that very same day. And so what is our big ask? Our ask is the request to the Independent Electoral Commission to consider all of those of our candidates that had already been captured in the IEC system with applicable accompanying documents that are required. The second thing that we are asking is to really get to the bottom of why is it that that very last batch of the ANC list that contained a candidate list from some from parts of the Eastern Cape, one from a municipality in KwaZulu-Natal, and one metropolitan municipality in the Free State, Mangaung Metro, for that to be rectified. We are convinced that if we open the conversation for that investigation, we probably will come to a different conclusion. And that ties in with what I wish to say about whether the African National Congress is fighting with the IEC. Definitely not, because we respect and continue to have the full
1: yelo ye mubulableri wa bandla lera African National Congress ANC ku komisa kunga mahlenge bengu hile ka makume naru wa timinete rika resukile ka awara ya ntsebulo kwa hareka le shkombaka ka shenge 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
2: There is no avenue for reopening the submission of candidates on the IEC systems or even submitting manual. That is history. What I'm saying is, since Friday when we closed, the law makes provision that by the 4th of September, the Commission may request additional documents from the political parties that submitted by the deadline. You know, this may be copies of ID documents where maybe the copies that have been filed are not clear, to say give us a clear image or something like that. We're not talking to those who missed the deadline. We are saying before we go into the publication of the final list, we are not saying it will happen to everybody. We are saying for those that are now duly or who have duly submitted, we may ask for that information. Okay. And by the 7th of September, that will be the deadline for any window for additional documents for the parties that have submitted. Okay. But also an important thing, Colin, to mention is that, you know, there are people that you call double packers, where you find that Colin appears on the list of party A and on the list of party B. Now, by the 9th of September, the law requires that we advise both parties involved to say, Koli is on both your lists, so that those parties can say, remove him, we are replacing him with Thabo or somebody else. That is within the law.
3: Yeah.
2: And all those processes are now unfolding.
3: La dumadwe gyanna malamulele yati nyungu jisa hikuwa hikutisela chitriso za kwaliti yeshi mwishele ensha eka hikwashu nisifanga na sona unge kela udukume la tupo indi na kuwa utsoveriwa nukuru na 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
1: Must as well indicate that building new roads is only part of the solution. We must as well continue to maintain what we have already built. That is why we have invested a lot of money to try to maintain the road network that we have already built. You talk about road rehabilitation project and pothole patching in Tzaneen. Sure, those of you who are driving around Tzaneen will confirm or attest that to say that the municipality is hard at work. We are rehabilitating the roads, we are patching the potholes, and that is the commitment that we have made when we assumed and took office 100 days ago. It's a commitment that we made to our people on the occasion of the state of the municipal address. In the Nyenye township, for instance, we have covered approximately 2,000 square meters of potholes since the start of the term. In the Tzaneen CBD and surrounding areas, rehabilitation and maintenance included areas like Plantation Road, UQ, as well as your Antimony Road. Our regraveling program continues. We are not ashamed of that program because we know that our people expect us to maintain their roads, particularly the internal streets. We are not able to do pave or to tar all the roads. But at the same time, it cannot be a norm that our people only see a grader when there is a funeral. That is why you go to all clusters today, you will find that our plant is working and there is appreciation of the work that we are doing. Just last week, Friday, we were at Mafaran, where we handed over the plant to that particular community so that they start with the regraveling. We appreciate the fact that we have limited budget, but that is the appreciation that we also get from our communities.
2: Bajaria Agro la kushanso mire nkwayo yesifuo swa tihomu tihuku timbuti tinyimfu tihonci na swin'wana swo tala va tlhela va khomela swakudya swa ti-product to hambanahambana leti katsaka DS Siyakhula Qpro Eagle Rock na 3Hook. 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
5: Game theft that was raised at the Matanga Commission is something that we raised at the end of 2024 in the Police Portfolio Committee. And I think what made it so interesting is that within less than an hour of the committee introduction that I had made mentioning this, and I did a whole comparison between so-called builders and breakers in the South African Police Service, I received a letter threatening me with legal action from Mr. Khan's lawyers, and ever since, as we've seen with the Matlanga Commission and several other matters, and if you look at his track record, especially since around 2020, 2021, he constantly seems to be trying to litigate away due process even. So, you know, in my opinion, and I'll have to study the exact details of this dismissal, but in my opinion, almost trying to litigate away due process itself, so abusing due process.
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6: The Lillian Ngoyi Foundation, and I'm also speaking on behalf of the Sophie and Henry de Bruyn Legacy Foundation. When I personally saw that ad, and I think it's not so much about myself, right? When I saw that ad, I just thought, this is completely off the mark. This is in bad taste. This doesn't sit right. Who approved this? You know, what was the thinking behind something like this?
7: Yeah.
6: It was extremely disappointing.
7: Yeah.
6: Of what our history is about. And that's exactly why that we've issued the statement that we've issued. Today it's the Women's March. Tomorrow it could be June 16. It's important that corporate understands our history. To your point, alcohol was one of the tools that was used in the apartheid system to oppress our Black communities, to oppress the mothers, to oppress the family, and ensure dysfunction in the black families. To me,
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1: We're not here, I'm not carrying the biggest broom to sweep here. Yeah. We have a very good foundation of a team that went to the World Cup. Yeah, it mixed with about four or five injuries, major injuries that they won't be available. I think you know the names of the people who are not being available. So we need to replace that. But it's very important, there's no time. As you said, as BBK has said, we just have to replace those players who are out injured, and also at the same time there's few emerging talents, players who are doing exceptionally well abroad. We know about them. We're looking into that, and the main focus is the two qualifiers, and we have a friendly game that we can bring and give other players a chance who have not been able to play. I mean, we have players like Kabini and them, they have never been given a chance to play. So we have to see them also. And they're part of the team, they were in the World Cup. They didn't get a chance to play. But we also have a team that you and me know very well that has to lead us to qualify in the AFCON. But in the process, we will give opportunities to other players. Fortunately, this is a friendly game behind the two qualifiers. So hopefully, we see those players playing, because you also want to see some of those players even who win the World Cup and never had a chance to play, or only maybe played one game.
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1: At some point, you need to go from oldie to newbie in a few clicks. 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